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1: I just want to stop for a minute and just say I love you. 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
3: 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I'm gonna hit this city.
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1: 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Come.

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You were created for something so much bigger, so much greater. But if all you see is what you see, then you do not see all there is to be seen. Oh, there's so much more that life has in store for you. Don't give up now.